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Here we go with a conversation starter on the John Tesh Radio Show, Intelligence for Your Life. The summer's trendiest snack is apparently pineapple Kool-Aid. Trace your friends with that note. It's not just pineapple-flavored Kool-Aid. It's pineapple submerged in jars of Kool-Aid and eaten like pickles. You basically soak pineapple spears or chunks in a mix of Kool-Aid and sugar in a jar, shaking the ingredients and then refrigerating it anywhere from 2 to 24 hours. People are also doing the same thing with pickles. It's the Kool-Ickles trend. Kool-Ickles, in which pickles are soaked in flavors of Kool-Aid. I like this. The most popular being cherry, blue raspberry, and, of course, tropical.

0: John Tesh. Thank you for joining us for more Intelligence for Your Life on Omaha's greatest hits, 99.9 KGOR. All right, so if you're like me and you've ever typed please or thank you when talking to ChatGPT or Claude, you're not alone. A study from Cornell found that AI chatbots tend to get better answers when asked for information respectfully. But here's what makes an even bigger difference in the answers you're going to get. Being rude. If you're rude to AI, that can, quote, significantly affect its performance. And the study found that strong emotions can actually influence the answers you get. In the study, when users became angry, irritated, argumentative, or overly emotional, the AI systems became less accurate. In some cases, the chatbot tried too hard to agree with users rather than sticking to the facts just to make them happy and calm them down. It's because AI is designed to keep conversations going and provide responses people find helpful. The downside is that it can prioritize pleasing people over accuracy. I've had this done to me. Experts say the best approach is surprisingly simple. Treat AI like a business tool. Be clear, direct, and specific about what you want. And despite how human chatbots seem, remember, they don't have feelings. They only sound human because they've been trained on billions of human conversations.
1: The most talked about music festival on the planet is coming back to Las Vegas.
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99.9 KGOR, Omaha's greatest hits and intelligence for your life. Picking you up, making you feel good, this is the John Tesh Radio Show. For my health and wellness files, if you live with arthritis, lupus, fibromyalgia, or another pain condition, doctors say what you eat can make a very big difference. Rheumatologists say certain foods can help lower inflammation, which is often the root cause of chronic pain, by the way. It's why many specialists now recommend a Mediterranean-style eating plan built around whole foods, healthy fats, and plenty of plants. And here are some anti-inflammatory foods Dr. Amanda Moyer suggests. She is a rheumatologist at the University of Oklahoma. First, she says, get plenty of extra virgin olive oil. Wow. It contains a natural compound with anti-inflammatory properties that works in a way similar to ibuprofen. Olive oil. There's even research showing it has a positive effect on inflammatory arthritis and lupus. And then fiber-rich foods like beans and fruits and vegetables, they can help calm inflammation and reduce joint inflammation specifically. And then make sure you get some fermented food. We're always talking about this. So foods like yogurt and kimchi and sauerkraut, they end up helping support your gut microbiome. And that's key because we now know that up to 80% of the immune system lives in and around your gut. Fermented foods can lower inflammation markers. Experts stress that food should supplement your medical treatment, not replace it. The goal is to build

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0: up, making you feel good. 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Time for some pet intelligence. And if you have more than one dog, here's something to consider. If you give a snack, a toy, or a hug to one dog, be prepared to give the other one the same thing, or you're going to hurt their feelings. Animal behaviorists paired up two dogs at a time, asked each of them to shake with their paw, but rewarded only one with a treat. What happened? Well, the dog that didn't get a treat became depressed and stopped giving his paw when asked. The researchers say it's a sign that the dog was very jealous or even hurt because his buddy was getting better treatment.
1: It's intelligence for your life. She's

0: 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Plenty of feel-good music, Omaha's greatest hits, and helpful hints, too, here on the John Tesh Radio Show. All right, my friends, when it comes to emails and text messages, have you yet set clear digital boundaries for yourself? If not, you could be setting yourself up for serious stress and burnout. Now, this is according to organizational psychologist Adam Grant. We love his stuff. He says, those are the consequences of our always-on culture where we feel compelled to respond to every email or text as soon as possible, no matter when they come in. But here's why that will backfire. First, a Cornell study found that most of us have an urgency bias where we think messages are more time-sensitive than they really are. And in our rush to respond, we add unnecessary stress to our life that raises our risk for burnout. Grant goes on to say another issue is that rushed responses tend to be weaker and less effective than those we take time to think about and reflect on. Amen to this. Plus, when we place priority on the speed of our replies, we crush our ability to focus. This is why Grant says it's essential to put limits on how often we check messages each day and let others know what those limits are so they know when to expect a reply. Because as Grant puts it, don't miss this, the true test of a relationship isn't the speed of your replies, it's the quality of attention you give.
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1: So again, once again, camping was a big trend last year because people want to be outside in nature.
2: And
1: They listen to our show. They know it's good for your brain.
2: Yep.
1: Also big this year, according to the president of Campgrounds of America, deposits on campsites are 55% over where they were just 2 years ago. And now camping is also a working vacation. 41% of campers say they work while camping. You guys do a lot of camping.
2: We do.
1: How far in advance do you have to reserve?
2: It depends. If it's a really popular site, there are groups of people who will go on at midnight 6 months before the holiday weekend, before they open up the whole month of like June or July or whatever, and they will be hitting refresh and getting their campsites 6 months. Some campsites will go a couple years in advance. Some campsites only release campsites for like 6 months in advance. But I have seen, while camping, I saw this woman who had a camper van and she was just traveling around. It had all kinds of amenities. She had a dog and she set up a little she was in the campsite next to us. She set up a solar panel and had like a satellite internet and was working all day in her camper van with her dog. And then at night, she's just hanging out by the fire. She got the best backyard ever. I mean, if you have the lifestyle,
1: what a life.
2: If you don't have the commitments that tie you down to anything, why wouldn't you do that?
1: Yeah. Reminds me, I got to go.

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Thanks for joining me today on the John Tesh Radio Show. It's intelligence for your life. And if you heard about this trend, families are having 80s and 90s summers. I'm not talking about temperatures. I'm talking about the 1980s and 1990s. The idea? Go old school. So, physical media is in, like books and CDs and records. Streaming music, out. Going to the movies or an arcade is in. Watching Netflix or playing online games, out. Also part of 80s and 90s summer, and I'm loving this. Watching the clouds go by, board games, jump rope card games, putting on a play in your backyard, slip and slide. Water balloon fights, county fairs, lemonade stands, and catching lightning bugs. It's all back. All the old school things we did before we had everything in our phones. Let's add listening to the radio while you go fishing or sit by the lake. Tell me your ideas for 80s.

0: John Tesh, thank you for joining us for more Intelligence for Your Life on Omaha's greatest hit, 99.9 KGOR. Now, we hear a lot about kids spending too much time on their phone, but parents, it turns out, may be just as guilty, especially at the dinner table. So now, a study in the journal Pediatrics has found that over 75% of parents used some type of electronic device during the most recent family meal. Kids did too, but parents were apparently worse. And the biggest culprit wasn't a TV in the background, it was individual smartphone use. Experts say this matters because family meals aren't just about nutrition. They're one of the few opportunities families have each day to check in, to talk, to feel connected. In fact, studies have linked regular family meals to healthier eating habits, lower rates of risky behavior in teens, and higher emotional well-being. We've had these tips for you, this data for you often. Researchers say benefits come from actually paying attention to each other. When everybody is focused on their own screen, that shared experience disappears, even if the whole family is technically together. And even if you were all watching the same thing, it would be better than each person looking at their own phone. But the good news is, you don't need picture-perfect family dinners every night. Even one phone-free meal a week for 20 minutes, the experts say, can have a true psychological payoff.
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99.9 KGOR, Omaha's greatest hits and intelligence for your life. Picking you up, making you feel good. This is the John Tesh Radio Show. So here's a wellness tool that's completely free. It takes only 30 seconds. Stop and smell something. Not a passing sniff. Make it an intentional deep inhale for about half a minute. Pamela Dalton is a cognitive psychologist at the Monell Chemical Senses Center. She says our sense of smell has a more direct impact on our emotions than any of the other senses. It's because it goes straight to our brain's limbic system. That's the brain's emotional center where memories live. It's the only one of our senses that does that. And it's why a scent doesn't just trigger a feeling. It pulls up an entire emotional picture instantly. So when you smell the aroma of bacon and eggs, you're transported back to your family kitchen on a Sunday morning. Or when you smell your grandmother's perfume, you can almost feel her presence, right? Plus, when you inhale something pleasant, you naturally breathe more deeply. That activates the parasympathetic nervous system, which slows your heart rate, quiets your mind, and then lifts your mood. But 30 seconds is the key threshold. A quick sniff as you rush past a rose bush is a completely different physiological event than stopping, leaning in,

0: 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I'm John Tesh. This is Intelligence for Your Life.
1: All right, my friends, from our health and wellness files, if you want to reduce your chances of developing Alzheimer's and cut your risk of joint pain and chronic fatigue in half, hello, make your go-to protein poultry. This is according to Boston's Beth Israel Hospital. 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And that increases the production of immune-boosting enzymes that destroy germs, help heal cuts and bruises faster, and reduce inflammation, and can boost your energy by a full 42%. 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And if you're a vegetarian, you can get the same health benefits from a cup of beans or peas every day.

0: John Tesh Radio Show is on 99.9 KGOR. Relationship experts are now telling us if you want to improve your relationships, all of them, you need to stop having the same old fight. Marriage therapist Bill O'Hanlon says repetitive arguments are often the result of habits. You formed a pattern of communication. And in this case, practice doesn't make perfect. It makes permanent. In other words, when you do the same things over and over, they become etched in your brain. The fix, you got to change things up. And here's how to do it. O'Hanlon says you can literally disrupt your fight patterns with what he calls the do one thing different approach. For example, you can criticize each other's bad habits, but only while you're folding laundry. Or you can fight about your in-laws as long as you're both lying on the floor. Or you can question each other's choices, but only if you're whispering. O'Hanlon says the effect can be huge. So since your brain is startled by the new associations, it disrupts the flow of your, quote, normal argument, and you're more likely to see how toxic and ridiculous your arguments are. And at the very least, you'll discover you have the power to change your repetitive fights.
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0: 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All right, folks, have you ever come up with a great idea so great that you thought there's no way I'll forget this, only to forget it?
1: Oh, every day.
0: Next time, no matter what, write it down.
1: Oh,
0: and
1: yeah.
0: This is my life. How I wrote a popular song was I called my answering machine and sang it into the answering machine. A study in the journal Frontiers in Psychology found that writing things down by hand triggers more activity in brain waves, crucial for learning and memory. It also enhances communication between brain regions involved in problem solving. We've always talked about this, about how important it is to write stuff down.
1: Look, handwriting is a cheat code, right? Writing stuff down by hand, if you're in college right now, or you have a child or grandchild who's in school, just know that taking notes on the computer doesn't do everything that writing by hand seems to do. So go to the store, get a little small moleskin notebook or a generic brand notebook, keep it in your pocket, and you write down anything that comes to mind. It is so good for your brain. It actually helps you remember it. Once you write it down, you may not have to write it down because you put it into your brain. But if you can't get to a notebook, yes, you can type it. All of us have our phones with us everywhere with a notes app somewhere. Every version of a smartphone has that, where you should be writing this stuff down. And you should be writing it down consistently. It should be a habit that you do. It is so good for you. And again, the more you do this, the more it helps your overall cognition in other areas, because you don't have the mental load of having to try to remember this stuff.
0: Exactly.

This is the John Tesh Radio Show on Omaha's greatest hits, 99.9 KGOR. Those of us in the office call it IFYL. You know it as Intelligence for Your Life. My name is John Tesh, your host. And let's talk about what the most misspelled words are so you can impress your friends. An analysis of Google data from the first half of the year has revealed the most frequently misspelled words. And it's really common terms like favorite, definitely, business, and through. Also words like, I always mess this one up, words like chihuahua. I just say little dog. The findings show we've grown to rely on digital tools like Google and autocorrect to help us out. And it's weakened our personal spelling skills. Researchers say this is a form of, quote, digital amnesia, where our use of technology gives us permission to forget, since we know we can look up any words and stump us rather than committing them to memory. So let me help out. Chihuahua is, the way I remember it, is chai and then hua hua. So C

0: 101.9 KGOR. Relax, unwind, and feel good tonight with Omaha's greatest hits and the John Tesh Radio Show. Here we go with the latest brain intelligence, and it turns out we can actually help protect our brain simply by wiggling our pinky fingers for a few minutes a day. Listen to this. Dr. Shaheen Lockin is a neurologist, and she says our hands take up a surprisingly large amount of the brain's motor and sensory cortex. In other words, activities that require dexterity and coordination activate multiple brain networks at once. And there's an exercise going viral that's called Pinky Time, where you isolate the movement of your pinkies for a few minutes a day. That can boost brain health and potentially help ward off Alzheimer's. It's because practicing your fine motor skills helps strengthen neuroplasticity, which is the brain's ability to adapt and build new connections. But Dr. Lockin says what's even better is incorporating finger-intensive hobbies in daily life. So instead of just exercising your pinkies, you can get a bigger payoff by playing the piano or guitar, creating art, doing Tai Chi, working with your hands, maybe knitting, sewing. All of these activities help stimulate your neural pathways. So whether it's pinky exercises, playing piano, or knitting, move your fingers often in varied and challenging ways, and you will strengthen your brain.
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99.9 KGOR. Plenty of feel-good music, Omaha's greatest hits, and helpful hints, too, here on the John Tesh Radio Show. You've heard us say before that sitting is now regarded as the new smoking. That's how bad it is for us to sit all day. And even a morning workout isn't enough to undo the damage, by the way. So what will? It's actually easier than I thought. There's a new book called Body Electric. It has research from Keith Diaz, a physiologist at Columbia. In a study of over 23,000 people, he found that 5 minutes of movement every 30 minutes made a major difference. For this study, don't miss this, people walked around the house, paced during phone calls, swung their arms, or stretched. And participants reported less fatigue, better focus, improved mood, and less brain fog. It's because sitting for long periods of time, it slows down your circulation, prevents deep breathing, and makes it harder to recognize cues from your body signaling stress, tension, or exhaustion. Diaz says the body was designed for constant movement, not hours of stillness in front of screens. The good news is these mini movement breaks don't have to be complicated. Walking the dog, cleaning the kitchen, stretching, or pacing during phone

up, making you feel good. This is the John Tesh Radio Show on Omaha's greatest hits, 99.9 KGOR. So maybe your kid doesn't want to be on the school soccer team or the track team. What about the varsity pickleball team? Yeah, pickleball has become a school sport where kids can earn a letter. It's starting with a school district in Maryland that's offering pickleball as a varsity sport at all county high schools. The director of Montgomery County Public Schools says it's a good sport for kids of all ages and demographics and leads to lifelong health and well-being. What's next? Probably

0: Mama's Travel. Thank you for spending your evening with the John Tesh Radio Show on Omaha's greatest hits, 99.9 KGOR. Don't you know every day we hear about more layoffs in the news, but there's one industry that cannot hire workers fast enough. It's elevator repair. Otis is one of the world's biggest elevator companies. You've seen their name on many elevators. And they say demand for elevator mechanics is booming. Here's why people are paying attention. Elevator mechanics are now among the highest paid skilled trades. According to new labor data, the average salary is around $110,000 a year, with top earners making around $160,000. The job includes installing, maintaining, and repairing elevators and escalators. It's not a job where AI or automation can replace workers anytime soon because it's highly regulated and requires hands-on skills, you might imagine. The CEO of Otis calls it a, quote, craft trade and says a lot of mechanics stay in the business for life, often following their parents and grandparents into the trade. A typical mechanic starts with a paid apprenticeship and works during the day and attends elevator service school at night. Some companies will even help pay for college tuition while employees work. The field will grow 5% through 2034, which is above the national average, by the way. So while a lot of people worry about AI replacing jobs, elevator mechanics are in high demand.
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0: Omaha's greatest hits, 99.9 KGOR. I'm John Tesh. This is Intelligence for Your Life.
1: All right, intelligent people, raise your hand if you'd like to live longer. Ah, I see a few. Yeah. I see Bobby. I see Jimmy. I see our Barbara. It's like romper room. Remember that back in the day?
2: No, I don't.

0: And that sense of community that comes with being more empathetic will also add to your longevity. So there's a number of reasons why I think reading would impact that. But the bottom line is, and if you want to start reading, you can. You can start right now. You can go buy Relentless, which is John's newest book.
1: I actually love, I'm so hooked on Ryan Holiday's books.
0: Oh, they're great.
1: The Stoic philosophy, The Obstacle is the Way, Courage is Calling, Discipline is Destiny. And we also know that especially kids who read fiction, they end up being more empathetic.
0: Right, exactly. And makes them more part of a sense of a community that'll add all kinds of long-term benefits.
1: Yeah. Thanks for the book club.
0: You're welcome.

WHIOR, Omaha's greatest hits and intelligence for your life. Picking you up, making you feel good, this is the John Tesh Radio Show. Welcome to Intelligence for Your Life, John Tesh with you. And of course, you and I can buy pretty much anything we can think of online. But this is not stopping Gen Z from picking up a pastime of teenagers from the 1980s, and that is going to the mall. The Wall Street Journal saying 18 to 24-year-olds make more than 60% of their purchases in actual stores. They find wandering through a bustling shopping center exciting, even if they don't buy anything. It's a way to have fun, just like it was in the 1980s. Remember? Good news for the malls, of course, is reviving an old-fashioned pastime that nearly died with the rise of online shopping. The company that owns stores like Coach and Kate Spade say they had double-digit sales growth in stores, mainly from enthusiastic Gen Z shoppers. Even the mall staple PacSun is making a comeback. They've opened new stores for the first time in nearly 20 years.

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1: Here's another piece from our health and wellness files. It looks like McDonald's is now being credited with having a migraine meal that can stop migraines. It's blowing up on TikTok and Reddit, and the migraine meal is, people say you should order a large Coke and large fries from Mickey D's and eat it right when a migraine starts. And believe it or not, neurologists also say it could actually work. There's science to support it. So listen, Dr. Matthew Robbins of Weill Cornell Medicine says the caffeine in the Coke will help relieve migraine pain. It's even an active ingredient in Excedrin. It works by shrinking blood vessels, which can lift some of the pressure that causes that throbbing head pain. Plus, the sugar from the Coke and the salt in the fries can help replenish electrolytes and stabilize blood sugar, which can dip during a migraine. And potatoes, even French fries, have magnesium, which scientists say blocks signals in the brain that lead to migraines with an aura. Neurologist Dr. Jessica Lowe also says a lot of migraine sufferers experience food cravings right before the pain strikes. So this combination might be hitting on something deeper.
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John Tesh, thank you for joining us for more Intelligence for Your Life on Omaha's greatest hits, 99.9 KGOR. So a lot of people, and by a lot of people, I mean millions of people, are using fitness trackers to count steps. But the experts, the heart experts, are saying do not ignore your heart rate data because it can tell you a lot about your health. So follow me here. According to Dr. Michael Snyder, a genetics professor at Stanford School of Medicine, for example, he says it can be a sign that you're getting sick. Infections from the flu or norovirus or Lyme disease can trigger an elevated heart rate up to 9 days before the symptoms appear. In most cases, the elevated heart rate will be extreme. A higher heart rate can also reveal an iron deficiency, since iron is essential for carrying oxygen to our organs. One of the ways the heart compensates is to beat a whole lot faster. And you may see this on your watch. A consistently lower heart rate is a sign that your exercise routine is working, because as we get more fit, our heart becomes more efficient, and people who get just 20 minutes of moderate exercise a day generally do experience lower resting heart rates within weeks. Also, take note, if there's a significant difference in your on-vacation heart rate and your at-work heart rate, because there is a correlation between how long you live and a lower heart rate. And being in a stressful environment for a prolonged time can have health consequences.

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1: All right, my friends, if you find yourself with knee pain, we want you to try this. Massage your quadriceps. Your quads, of course, are your thigh muscles right above your knee. A study in the International Journal of Therapeutic Massage found that massaging the quads not only improved people's ability to walk, it made going upstairs easier on the knees. And the results last. How does this work? Massaging your thighs in the early afternoon can help you sleep with less knee pain. Just use long, smooth strokes on the front and sides of your thighs where they join the knee for 5 minutes. So those quads don't tie up

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1: This is the John Tesh Radio Show on Omaha's greatest hits, 99.9 KGOR. So data scientists are now telling us when some people lose weight, it can take a while for their brain to catch up. Now, it's a phenomenon that's being called ghost fat, where people who've lost a significant amount of weight still feel like they're living in a larger body. The researchers say it's similar to the way some amputees experience phantom limb syndrome. The body has changed, but the brain is still hanging on to the body they used to have. Now, this disconnect can show up in surprising ways. Some people automatically reach for larger clothing sizes, avoid mirrors or photos, or turn sideways thinking they need to squeeze through tight spaces. This is real. Others feel like the person they see in the mirror does not match how they feel inside. So the experts say this phenomenon may be especially common after rapid weight loss, like on the GLP-1 medication or with bariatric surgery. In one study, nearly two-thirds of women who had lost a significant amount of weight still saw themselves as obese more than a year later. There's good news, and it's this. Doctors say this usually does improve over time. It's just a reminder that losing weight isn't just a physical transformation. Many times, the biggest adjustment happens in our mind.
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0: for listening to Omaha's greatest hits, 99.9 KGOR and the John Tesh Radio Show. All right, Gib, next time you're out on the road, I want you to keep an eye out for so-called Zoom zombies. These are people who get behind a wheel after doing a video call and report being distracted and zoned out like zombies. This is from Distracted Driving Awareness. The survey had found that 54% of people who have driven soon after using a video conferencing platform report having trouble concentrating on the road.
1: You know what it is? Zoom requires so much more of your attention than you realize. It requires so much more mental processing. We think of it as being the same thing as being in the room, right, but the fatigue is so much higher because you are processing a ton of visual information. Normally, you are looking from face to face around a room and your eyes will settle on one person, right, or they'll settle away from people. You are looking at multiple faces at the same time, and your brain has evolved to process that information with a high degree of energy, meaning you are constantly looking for who's a threat, who's being kind, right, who's part of your tribe, who's not, all of that. Additionally, we've talked about this before, you're looking at yourself. And
0: I've had to turn my camera off.
1: That's an additional layer of distraction for you, as you are self-conscious in that moment, and that uses a ton of brain processing power. We don't realize it. We think it's the same as a regular conversation, but we are burning so much mental energy. It's like playing a long game of chess. We're working on, like, your

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1: 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Either way, we are so grateful to have you here listening on the iHeartRadio app with your smart speakers and devices. Now, here's the deal. 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
1: Hi there, it's Christina. Well, you know, if you're a huge pumpkin spice latte fan, I haven't had one in years because they low-key kind of gross me out. I think I overdid it. It's kind of like tequila. I can't drink it anymore. Listen, we've got the pumpkin spice lattes coming out August 25th if you're into it. I might try their chai and cider combo. It's not.

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1: Hey there, it's Christina. All right, so we're in that weird part where it's like hot outside, but then it's freezing in the office. So like, what do? 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
1: Oh, I'm so excited. Prince and the Purple Rain show is coming to New York City. Yep, Broadway, baby, Majestic Theater. And when it hits, I'm starting to put away a little bit of money for this because you already know.

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1: 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Why not? Okay. Let me tell you more on this and how you can get in.

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1: All right, let's do some Big Mountain coming up. George Michael on the way. First, it's Quiet Riot. Next, after Heart, Alone.

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1: Are you surprised to even hear that Spidey and Odyssey were number one at the box office again? I mean, come on. 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
1: We love our educators so much, in fact, we are hooking them up with $5,000 to stock their classroom. 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
1: Hi, it's Christina. 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Extreme on the way. 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
1: Hey, hey, it's Christina. All right, so when it comes to the AC in the office, it feels good as soon as you step out from the hot heat. 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
1: So Labor Day is coming up, and it's time to start planning, okay? So what are some cool things you can do with the kids? 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
1: Hi, it's Christina. Yep, over the weekend, I really tried to take advantage of, you know, the last few weeks of summer. 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
1: Good morning. It is Christina. So when it comes to working in the AC during the summertime, it's kind of a struggle to get dressed in the morning. I'm like, do I dress warm? 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Tell me what you do.

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1: Hi, it's Christina. Wow, I can't believe coming up at 9 a.m. this morning, we have another chance for you to win a trip for two to Las Vegas. 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I've been a few times, always have had a great time. In fact, memories were had, okay? They were made, they went down in the history books. And you can do the same, plus $1,000 cash, happening this morning at 9 a.m.
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1: As you're getting your morning coffee, pumpkin spice lattes will be back at Starbucks beginning August 25th. I'm good on those, honestly. I think I kind of overdid it a few years back. 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

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Coming up in minutes, hold tight.

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2: Well, we'll start off your morning with a crash. I-80 eastbound is closed to JFK 75 southbound and to 480 northbound. That is due to a crash right there at that curve. If you're eastbound on 80, you can hop off at 60th, take that to L Street, and that will get you right back into the Bellevue area. Or take I-80 eastbound to 24th Street or 13th, and that will get you into the downtown area. That's a look at your roads. I'm Lucy Chapman.
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11: Areas of fog and mist possible this morning and a small chance of a shower to the south of the metro as well. We'll get more sunshine into the afternoon, up to 92 for the high. 30% chance of a few more showers and storms after midnight tonight. Most of those will be to the north of the low of 73. And then some lingering morning rain on Tuesday and a high of 94. From the First Alert 6 Weather Center, I'm Senior Chief Meteorologist Rusty Lord.
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1: Hi, it's Christina. Ask me if I'm super stoked that Purple Rain is coming to Broadway in spring. They're saying March of 2027. Oh my gosh. And if it's anything like the movie, I'm kind of worried about casting. You know, like, who's going to play the role of Prince? 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

0: Got to decompress a little bit as we all kind of ease back into your work week. But hey, you found the most fun in the morning and the best soundtrack for your commute. Good morning, Meredith.
1: Good morning, David. How are you doing, sir?
0: I am great. It was a great weekend.
1: He's convincing himself. Do you hear that over and over?
0: That's right. I am great. And doggone it, people like me.
1: That's what I was trying to think of. He's like, I am smart and people like me.
0: Yeah, I got to look into a mirror with a sweater, but I feel good. That's for the classic SNL fans.
1: You know what's weird, David, is I love our job and I go to bed early. So normally mornings are no problem. But today, I don't know what it is.
0: Yeah.
1: I don't know if the heat from the summer or what, but I am just done. I'm done.
0: Well, we'll get the coffee going. I got to go back 1 minute. Stuart Smalley, was that the guy's name?
1: That's right.
0: Okay. Boy, I got wildly distracted there. Thanks for listening to WADD this morning.
1: And even though I'm dragging butt this morning, I'm going to take over game time with what year was it?
0: Okay.
1: And of course, I've always got a couple good news stories put together for us.
0: Because doggone it, people like us. Okay. David and Meredith in the morning, quick break, and we're back with more.
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3: If you're heading downtown or to the Bellevue area and you're using I-80 eastbound, stay on I-80 eastbound to 13th or to 24th Street. You can access both Bellevue and downtown from those areas. The on-ramp to 480 northbound and to the JFK southbound is closed. That is due to a crash, but a secondary crash, I-80 eastbound at 42nd inside left shoulder, that's already causing some delays there. That's a look at your roads. I'm Lucy Chapman.
4: 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Kids back in school means back-to-back showers and drains working overtime. Beat the clog before the rush. Visit omahadrain.com.
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3: NFL training camps continue and injuries are mounting. Commanders O-lineman Laremy Tunsil missed significant time with a torn triceps. The Bears evaluating receiver Luther Burden for a groin injury. And rookie backup QB Haynes King of the Panthers to miss multiple weeks with a hamstring injury. A record-setting performance in the WNBA. Minnesota's Kayla McBride hit a league record 10 three-pointers. She scored 43 in the Lynx win over Dallas. I'm Matt McCoy.
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0: Meredith, are you ready to do some adulting?
1: Yes, I am.
0: Every once in a while, I come across these things on Instagram, and I'm like, well, I'm today years old, and I want to share this information. And this video has millions of views, so a lot of people are learning this. Have you ever wondered, when you take your shower, is it better to leave the curtain open or closed afterwards when it comes to mildew? Because your curtain, if you leave it open to air out the bathroom, your curtain tends to get moldy and mildew. However, if you close it, you're not letting the air in. So I've always kind of wondered that as I'm getting out of the shower, should I open it? Should I close it? Well, the answer came out from an expert, and he has graphics and everything here. And here is his answer.
2: Or is, do you leave your shower curtain open or closed? Because it actually makes a big difference. Today is day 317 of learning something new every single day without AI, because not everything needs to be automated. It matters whether you leave the shower curtain open or closed because of mildew and mold buildup. The benefit of leaving the shower curtain open is that air is able to go in and clean out that area, and it's not stuck air inside the curtain. The benefit of keeping the shower curtain closed is that it's able to dry more evenly. But both have their drawbacks, so what's best to do? It's actually recommended to leave the shower curtain open for the first hour after your shower, and then you can close it up after that. Hit the follow button for more daily learning.
0: So I was a little disappointed because it involves coming back and doing more work, even if it's just opening the curtain or closing the curtain. But I've always tried to do that. They also say leave the fan on for more than just the end of your shower. Try to do that for 20 minutes.
1: Yeah, we have a shower. We have the fan thing that goes on. We have an actual ceiling fan in ours. So
0: that's crazy.
1: It's one of my favorite things in our houses is the former owner, had ceiling fans in the bathroom. So I'm like, here is a woman who is tired of sweating while they get ready.
0: So you probably don't even have to worry about it. Your bathroom is dry.
1: We don't have a shower curtain either.
0: Yeah.
1: Ours is one of those walk-ins. But when I did have a shower curtain, I always met in the middle somewhere.
0: Yeah.
1: Left it kind of so that the water was able to run down, but half open.
0: Yeah.
1: Do you know what I mean? Like enough to where a body could fit through to step in.
0: Sure.
1: So you got airflow and also the proper drippage.
0: It's the best of both worlds if you don't want to go back in an hour to close it. I will say this. I have become a squeegeer. Now that the kids are out of the house, got a few extra minutes, and this is kind of like our area, a little bit of squeegeeing really cuts down on that mold or mildew.
1: Absolutely. Or get a giant ceiling fan that you can turn on high.
0: Yes. Yes. Or how about one of those shop fans that just point it right at the bathtub.
1: There you go.
3: Dave and Meredith in the morning. You know they're the greatest morning show.
4: From the A1 United Heating, Air, and Electrical Time Saver Traffic Center, here's a look at your roads.
5: That crash at the 480 northbound curb from I-80 eastbound still has 480 northbound shut down, as well as JFK southbound shut down from I-80. If you're trying to reach downtown or Bellevue, stay on I-80 eastbound. Use the 24th or 13th Street exit, although the 24th Street exit getting very slow through that area. That's a look at your roads. I'm Lucy Chapman.
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1: Infotainment.
0: Infotainment at its finest. Okay, I have a couple of talkbacks here. I want to play this one, though, because it cracked me up. 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
1: Mm.
0: And that is no apparent reason.
1: Okay.
0: It's one of my favorites. So here we go. See if you can figure this one out.
2: Flip, flop, flam. I was frying some spam. Got Pilsarbra, Milzari, Pilsam. Ms. Arthur, Ms. David, and Ms. Meredith with the jams. Get on the DNM bus. Double Dutch bus. Show you how to walk when I'm walking down a funky sidewalk. Yeah, I said shh, sugar. That's right.
0: That's right.
1: Wow.
0: He took a song. Does anybody recognize that song? He said it once. Let me give you a little hint here. This was brilliant what he just did.

0: Then he took our names and switched them around like this one.
1: Is that Jesus? Yes, I hear that Mizzou. Is that the Wizzy? Sit on the kids out and kids a Bizzass Bizzo.
0: Bizzo! I mean, come on. He got it all in there.
2: That was awesome. And for those of you who had never heard Double Dutch Bus, like I hadn't, yes, that is where Missy Elliott stole her whole clip from in one of her songs.
0: I love
2: I never
0: our show.
2: Knew that.
0: I go back to the roller
2: yes.
0: skating days, and you include the Missy Elliott reference mm-hmm. where that sample is.
2: Yes, it's gossip, folks, if you guys want to look that up.
0: There you go.
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6: A crash on the curve to 480 northbound has I-80 eastbound shut down to the JFK southbound and 480 northbound. Traffic is backed up all the way to about 60th Street. You're starting to see some slowdowns on the JFK northbound as you make your way to I-80 westbound. That's a look at your roads. Melissa Chapman.
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32: Areas of fog and mist possible this morning and a small chance of a shower to the south of the metro as well. We'll get more sunshine into the afternoon, up to 92 for the high. 30% chance of a few more showers and storms after midnight tonight. Most of those will be to the north with a low of 73. And then some lingering morning rain on Tuesday and a high of 94. From the First Alert 6 Weather Center, I'm Senior Chief Meteorologist Rusty Lord.
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1: Easing you into your work week on a Monday. Hey, how would you like to save a few bucks on your water bill?
0: I'd love to.
1: According to the experts, we might just do that for you next.

0: Omaha's greatest hits, 99.9 KGOR. All right, so this article that I saw this morning, it's a study out of the UK, but we all shower, and it has to do with reducing your water bill. Oh. One of these is kind of obvious. Here's, they studied thousands and thousands of showering events. That's what they call. And
1: events.
0: They said at the top of the list, and this to me is, I think Captain Obvious was in the shower. People who apply shampoo two or more times during a shower took almost 30% longer than just one. Hello?
1: It's an extra step. That's why I have full shower routines and then quick shower routines.
0: Yeah, that's my wife too.
1: Yeah.
0: However, who's shampooing more than once?
1: Well, women that have product in their hair and don't wash every day, you have to do you have to do it twice or you don't feel like it's getting to the scalp.
0: Whoa.
1: But it doesn't have to happen every time.
0: Yeah. Well, that's news to me. I'm today years old when I realized that. The only time I shampoo twice is usually in a hotel where that little tiny bottle doesn't give you enough for soapy suds.
1: Mm-hmm. Or if I accidentally use the same bottle twice, I've done that. I was like, wow, conditioner first. This is a thing. This is a new thing. My bad.
0: This one surprised me. Those who turn off the water during a shower

0: three or more times.
1: Wait, what?
0: Ended up taking 20% longer. So you look like you're saving money, but you're in there longer, so maybe you're not. I don't think I've ever turned off the water while showering.
1: No offense, but what psychos are you out there? Please give us a call if you turn off. I do it when I brush my teeth, when I'm cleaning dishes. Like, I turn off water at the sink, but the shower, that feels like it'd be a lot of on and off in there.
0: Yeah, plus you're having to do the temperature gauging every time. And this is news to me. Soft water showers ended up being 23% longer than hard water showers. That one was like, what?
1: Well, sure, because you got to get the soap off of you. It's everything is soapier and slicker and better, I think, in a soft shower.
0: Yeah.
1: Well, soft water shower.
0: Maybe you feel like you're not clean. However, I think you're getting cleaner quicker. But I'm just saying, that's Kinetico, baby.
1: That's not what I meant by that. I meant it out of your hair, you have to rinse longer. It doesn't mean you're not clean. It just takes longer.
0: Well, there you go. Those are ways to maybe save a few gallons while you're in there. And this is two different articles. They're saying reduce your water bill, but then they're talking the length of time in the shower. All I know is when it's cold out, my showers are probably 50% longer.
1: For sure.
0: I don't want to get out of the shower.
1: However, when it's hot out, I shower three times more often.
0: Okay.
1: I'm doing multiple times a day. Question for you. Were they saying shutting the water off makes you shower longer or it saves water? Is it saying it saves water?
0: That's the thing.
1: It doesn't. Okay.
0: It doesn't say it either way. It just says your showers are 20% longer.
1: Okay, that makes sense. Sure.
0: So maybe you're breaking even. Who knows?
2: Not so fast. It's not over yet. More with David and Meredith is on the way.
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4: I-80 eastbound to the 480 northbound and the JFK southbound is now open with lane restrictions and traffic's moving through there with no delays. The JFK northbound looks good all the way up to I-80 westbound and the Dodge Expressway. You're starting to fill in there, but still moving at near posted speeds. That's a look at your roads. I'm Lucy Chapman.
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0: For those of you new to the show, there are these stories that come out where fights break out, and sometimes it's over the stupidest reasons. Other times, when the fight breaks out, they use what's around, and it's a stupid weapon.
1: And in this case, which one do you think it is?
0: Well, when it comes to Fight Club, it's either weird weapon or I'm going to say reason.
1: And I'm going to say you would have been right either way because I would consider this both.
0: Oh, let's do it.
2: Fight Club.
1: This happened in, shocker, Florida.
0: All right.
1: Austin Simmons remains jailed on a $5,000 bond after police charged him with felony battery for allegedly throwing a ketchup packet at another man at a bus terminal.
0: Okay, a ketchup packet, really?
1: Yes, that's where I'm like, is this battery? It's a ketchup packet, but here's what happened. The victim, Carlos Mora, had been checking on Simmons, who appeared to be unconscious at the bus stop.
0: Okay.
1: And one time, he woke up and was irate and threw an open ketchup packet at the victim. Two spots of ketchup on his jacket from the 0.3 ounce packet, which is why the police were involved. Officers found the on the ground, there was an open ketchup packet with ketchup pouring out. Is there more crime to do to deal with than this? But while Simmons denied striking Mora, he reportedly said, hey, I woke up and gave him a ketchup packet. Yeah, at the speed of 30 miles an hour. However, the incident escalated to a third degree felony charge because Simmons has prior battery convictions.
0: Okay.
1: He's got a 5-year prison sentence, and police also charged him with drug possession after finding a chalky substance identified later as cocaine.
0: What a hot mess at the bus stop.
1: Yes, it was. So there is your weak, wimpy, albeit still a Fight Club.
0: You know what I'm thinking is the guy who's the victim on the ground probably used the ketchup as blood and say, I'm so injured. So there you go. Weird weapon, weird reason. It doesn't matter. It's a Fight Club.
2: Fight Club.
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7: I-80 eastbound to the 480 northbound and the JFK southbound is now open with lane restrictions and traffic's moving through there with no delays. The JFK northbound looks good all the way up to I-80 westbound and the Dodge Expressway. You're starting to fill in there, but still moving at near posted speeds. That's a look at your roads. I'm Lucy Chapman.
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3: I have cobbled together some audio clips. I'm a cobbler today, and there are three of them. I'm going to give you two. We save the third if you guys don't know what year it was. So no Googling. Here is a clip from one of this year's top movies.
0: Okay.
4: Name's Blaine. So beautiful.
5: Blaine? That's not a major appliance. That's not a name.
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5: He's going to use you and then throw you away.
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0: Wow, that one was in depth, and I love the fact they used the word Nimrod.
3: Yes.
0: I used to use that all the time.
3: Now, here is a clip of a classic song from that same year.
8: Shot through the heart, and you're too late, darling. 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
0: For a lot of people, that is a silver platter.
3: Okay.
0: The first one was so challenging, I didn't recognize it. And let me ask you, when you grabbed that audio clip, did you tape it with a handheld recorder off your TV?
3: Yes, I did.
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3: Didn't you see me run out there into the back room?
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0: I just love those. 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
9: That morning rush is building on the Dodge Expressway, the JFK, most of your main thoroughfares. You've got a couple of trouble spots, though. 96th and Giles westbound. That's a two-vehicle crash. And eastbound 370, just east of 25th Street. You've got a crash there and looks like just a property damage. That's a look at your roads. I'm Lucy Chapman.
10: 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Omaha Drain clears it fast. 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That's omahadrain.com.
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24: Areas of fog and mist possible this morning and a small chance of a shower to the south of the metro as well. We'll get more sunshine into the afternoon, up to 92 for the high. 30% chance of a few more showers and storms after midnight tonight. Most of those will be to the north with a low of 73. And then some lingering morning rain on Tuesday and a high of 94. From the First Alert 6 Weather Center, I'm Senior Chief Meteorologist Rusty Lord.
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3: Shout to the heart, and you're too late, darling. You give love a bad name.
2: Wow.
0: And here's what. Sorry, I cut you off there, buddy.
2: No. That's I got a little excited with some Bon Jovi.
0: All right, and here is a clip from one of that year's top movies.
4: Name's Blaine. So beautiful.
5: Blaine? That's not a major appliance. That's not a name.
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7: You're ashamed to go out with me.
2: Wow, there's a lot happening there. All right, let's go to the phones.
8: When did that happen? What day is it? What is it?
2: Hey.
9: I did not Google this. I'm going off experience. Because Pretty in Pink is my favorite movie of all time. I will say 1982.
0: 82, you said?
9: Yes.
0: Okay, you've got the movie right, but not the year.
9: Darn it. And I do know the song, too.
0: Oh, shoot. Thank you so much for trying.
9: All right, thanks.
0: So Pretty in Pink, you guys.
2: All right, I did not get that. Hi, good morning.
10: Hello. 1986.
2: 1986?
0: Tis correct,
2: yes. Yes.
0: What's your name?
10: It's Andy.
2: Good job, Andy. You have one more over there.
0: Mm-hmm.
2: Let's see. Not that anybody needed it.
0: Sure. Here we go. Here is a clip ripped from the headlines of 1986.
11: Andrew and Sarah, whom thou hast now joined in Christian marriage.
0: In Christian marriage, there was... Prince Andrew that marrying Sarah Ferguson.
2: All right. There you have it, guys. I think part of the challenge mm-hmm. is figuring out what the heck they're saying from
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2: Absolutely. It used to be my favorite thing when I was a kid.
1: And we always see the softer side. So Post Malone was the latest celebrity to swing on by Sesame Street. And this is him actually coming face to face with one of my favorites, Elmo.
3: Hey, Mr. Post Malone.
4: Hey there, Elmo. Abby, how are we doing?
3: Thank you so much for coming to Sesame Street to help us clean up our home.
4: Absolutely. I'm more than happy to do it.
1: Okay, so the episode was Storm.

0: on Sesame Street. So maybe there was a storm and they had to clean up. So Elmo needed a little help.
1: Aww.
0: For those of you who don't know, probably one of the biggest hits for Post Malone, along with, what's this guy's name? Morgan Wallen?
1: Yeah.
0: Here, listen to this.

0: I had some help, but they did it a little differently with Elmo. This one's called, you want to hear a little help?
1: Of course.
0: Post Malone.
1: With a little Elmo.
0: With Elmo.

0: Okay, that's adorable.
1: That is adorable. Aw. I do have a soft spot for old Posty Malone. I like him a lot.
0: Well, every time I see him on interviews, he seems like the sweetest guy.
1: Always doing cool stuff for fans that are excited, meeting them backstage, giving them stuff. It's really, really neat.
0: Now he's scoring more points with parents. A little help with Elmo. I love it. There's some actual harmony there.
2: Hi, Mr. Post Malone.
0: I mean, if you listen closely. I mean, it's pretty good.
1: Aw, instead of Tickle Me Elmo, it's going to be Rap With Me Elmo.
0: Yes.
1: I'll buy that one.
0: I'm all over that.
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4: Well, you've got a couple of trouble spots. Northbound 168th, just past Pacific. That's a stall in traffic lanes. You got a crash at 25th on 370 eastbound and a crash at 96th and Giles. That's going to be westbound. And, of course, slow going for you on 72nd northbound. From L Street, you're slow all the way back to Q Street with the construction there. That's a look at your roads. I'm Lucy Chapman.
5: 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August storms hitting hard. Heavy rain means sewer backups and flooded basements. Omaha Drain clears it fast. Visit omahadrain.com. That's omahadrain.com.
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0: Don't forget, our talkback line is open for the rest of the show. Okay, so my computer is freezing here, but mm-hmm. I just read something here. If you're having a rough week, or maybe you had one, going out for dinner could be the answer. But they're saying make it a nice dinner. There is a new survey that say 2/3 of us don't save those fancy dinners for special occasions. Rather, they can be any time that you need to unwind and de-stress. So don't think that steak joint you're going to wait for your birthday for mm-hmm. needs to be on your birthday.
1: Yeah.
0: You've had a rough day, a rough week. Go do it now. Don't put it off. We're busy. We're stressed at work. And on average, we spend about an hour and a half each week thinking about where we'd like to eat and what we'll order.
1: Wow. This to me falls in the little folder I call treat yourself.
0: Treat yourself.
1: Okay. Sometimes you got to do a little retail therapy.
0: That's right.
1: Sometimes you got to go out to dinner on a rando night.
0: A rando night. Mm-hmm. In fact, I think somebody needs to name a restaurant you pick. So, when you get to the old debate, where do you want to go for dinner tonight?
2: I don't know.
0: You pick. Okay, let's go. I hear that place has great tapas.
1: Looking it up now.
0: The three most popular orders for a special night out, shrimp, prime rib, and salmon.
1: Really?
0: Yep.
1: Shrimp, prime rib, and salmon. All right, I like two of the three.
0: Boom.
1: I also Googled, is there a restaurant named You Pick?
0: Uh-huh.
1: And in this region, there is not.
0: Okay.
1: I don't see any yet. So, brilliant idea. Go get that.
0: We just made $1 billion.
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1: There's ever a day of the week for good news? It's a Monday. What do you got?
0: A man, a band, and a van.
1: Okay, Dr. Seuss will do it next.

0: All right. There was a huge rock fest recently in Chippewa Valley, Wisconsin, and a touring rock band named the Autumn Kings broke down in their van.
1: Uh-oh.
0: This was going to be like the biggest gig that they've ever been to. Well, they ran into a local lovely Midwestern man named Ernie. And Ernie gave the members of Autumn Kings the keys to his Ford Explorer for several days so they could travel 500 miles to their next scheduled concert in Michigan.
1: He's like an honorary roadie.
0: Okay, yeah, he is. But I got this a little wrong. They had just done the big concert, and now they're on the way to another concert in Michigan where
1: he needs.
0: So anyway, they said that with the unexpected assistance to get to that new show, it ended up being the greatest show of their career, and it was all because this guy loaned their car. I can't imagine. Here, strangers, also a band that I don't know,
1: yes.
0: Take my Ford Explorer for several days. So they are absolutely loving it. They said, the kindness of this one man restored our faith in humanity, and it's one of the biggest acts of kindness they've ever experienced.
1: I love it. That's total trust, and he better get a backstage lanyard after that.
0: Forever. And when asked, they asked Ernie, why did you help us? He said, I just did it to help three strangers on the side of the road.
1: Man, and that could have been their big break, leaving, you know, going to their biggest gig ever, their best played.
0: I hope they make it big, get a bunch of money, and then go buy him a big, brand new, shiny SUV just for that. I think this is an awesome story. 60-year-old Ernie in Wisconsin, great job. And that is your good news, baby.
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1: You have a tattoo or two, do you not?
0: I have one giant one.
1: Okay. Well, I don't have any tattoos, but this could be a game changer.
0: Nerd. Just kidding.
1: Nerd. No, old.
0: No.
1: Both my boys are walking canvases. Mm. They are just, I mean, every limb, every square foot. My oldest, my youngest, I think he has like one leg left.
0: Yeah. And that, honestly, though, your boys are right in that early 30s where they all got tons of tats. And sometimes they're not even related. They're just like all over them. They dove in hard, that generation.
1: Yeah, they're not themed tattoos. They go for more of the artist. When they find a cool artist that they like, they're like, go crazy. Do whatever you want.
0: This is my forearm, a.k.a. your canvas.
1: Yes. You have 4 inches to play with.
0: Out of context.
1: Out of context. Well, here's what could be the game changer. Needleless tattoos. In other words, they're kind of like little patches with like microscopic needles, pain-free. You put it on for 15, 20 minutes. And when you take them off, within 2 to 4 days... you're going to see the tattoo and it will be permanent.
0: Okay. Have you seen examples of this? Yes. Are they only black and white? Is it color?
1: You're not going to be able to do big, huge sleeves or anything.
0: But the minimalist stuff is what I keep seeing.
1: And that's what these are. Most of them are I think everyone in this shot is black. However, here, look, you can see this patch that you put on with tiny little needles.
0: Oh, my gosh.
1: So would that be a game changer for you? And when I say you, I mean smartest listeners in the world as well, in getting a tattoo. Do you not have tattoos because of the pain?
0: Okay.
1: And the needles?
0: This might be an option for me.
1: Yeah.
0: I would like to have little minimal tattoos, mostly like black line work.
1: Yeah.
0: I'm thinking maybe some of my loved ones that have passed, like their signatures.
1: Sure.
0: My sister has my dad's on her wrist. It's super cool. Or like I want to pick my favorite feature of my dog and have it somewhere on me.
1: Aww.
0: Like his little crooked teeth, maybe his little nose. But this might be the way to do it.
1: It's a UK company, and the person who came up with it said it was their fear of needles that started it. So would it be a game changer for you if you didn't have to sit with the multiple needles?
0: I'm shocked. I just looked this up. Painless press-on tattoos. Are they the future of tattoos?
1: Yeah. Tattoos can be like nails. Press-ons.
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1: So if you remember when you were young or your kids were young, you had the tattoos you would just put on, get a little bit of water, let it sit for a couple seconds, peel it off, and your kid has a tattoo.
2: It's the coolest. You know what makes me laugh is when my friends will come over and they're little children and they have like remnants of them all over their
1: bodies. Covered.
2: Like they're still on there and they're in such random spots.
1: Yeah. I think we started the tattoo craze that now my boys have grown up and are basically, you know, walking canvases because we did that. They had the Power Rangers tattoos and all those things.
2: So cool.
1: But now they're kind of making those for grownups and they are permanent. It's like a patch with these micro needles you don't even feel. You leave it on for 15, 20 minutes and you have a permanent tattoo. They said you'll need laser removal even though they're small and they look like a rub-on.
2: I watched a quick YouTube video. I think it was a minute or less of a dude that got this done. This launched at a tattoo parlor in London.
1: Yeah.
2: And they take this thing and he goes, it felt like I was just getting a stamp. Like when you go into a club or a cafe or something. And no pain whatsoever. This patch stays on for 15 minutes. The little needles literally disintegrate in your skin. And boom, your tattoo's there.
1: Boom.
2: Crazy.
1: There you go. We have someone on the line. Hello.
3: Hi there. My name is Katie. And I am calling about the tattoo stuff.
2: Yeah. What's up, Katie?
3: All right. The tattoos are supposed to hurt. Number one.
1: Okay.
2: Okay. I like your take.
3: Number two. Miss Meredith, if you get something cute and dainty, it needs to be bigger or it will blow out and look like a whole bunch of blob.
2: Okay. Oh,
1: good point.
2: Is that because my body changes over time or is that just the way it is?
3: It's the way it is. Also, if you spend a lot of time in the sunshine, it will fade your tattoos even faster.
2: Okay, that explains the anchors and the marine tattoos on the forearms that look a little bleedy.
3: Yes,
2: okay.
3: They do. So that's why I'm very pale and I want to glow in the dark because my tattoos are very expensive. I want them to look beautiful forever.
2: Okay, ooh. Who do you trust locally then?
3: I go to The Edge on Siesta Drive.
2: The Edge, okay.
1: Oh, I know that place. Well, you sound like an expert.
3: I am. I'm quite tattooed and pierced up, and my head is shaved and everything.
1: Wow.
2: Cool. Oh, my gosh. What's your favorite? Do you have a favorite, or is that like asking you your favorite child?
3: Oh, well, no, I don't have those. Those are gross. Yeah, no, for a child. We don't have the human ones. They're sticky.
2: Good for you.
3: I don't have a favorite tattoo because I love all of them.
2: Okay. I love it.
3: Wanted to give you a heads up. Go big or go home.
2: Okay, thank you for being our resident expert on tats.
1: No pain, no gain.
3: Of course. It's got to hurt to make it be good.
2: Okay.
1: Okay, thank you.
3: All right. You guys have a fabulous day.
1: You too. See, I thought we were going to hear from a person that's like, heck yeah, I'll try it now.
2: Right.
1: Instead, it's the tattoo people going,
2: Yeah.
1: This one doesn't count.
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1: That's just a myth. 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
0: Eminem just talking about tattoos and how now you can get one without all the pain.
1: Mm-hmm.
0: No needle guns. These are almost like rub-on tattoos that involve like microscopic needles. It only takes about 15 minutes. The only drawback, they're limited. They're basically black.
1: Very simple designs too, but as any technology, this could advance and become something awesome that's like really detailed in the future. It's pretty insane.
0: Yeah, we're hearing from people. It's a game changer. They've never liked needles, and maybe if they could get a tattoo this way, they're in. However, speaking of tats.
2: Lame radio segue.
0: There is a co-founder of a business. His name's Jordan Zeitz. He's getting a little backlash after starting this AI company. As he had this little interview process, it was kind of a party to set up guaranteed job interviews. He said, I'll guarantee your job interview if you get a tattoo of the company on your body during this. And he had a tattoo artist present.
1: Okay.
0: At wait, this thing.
1: Just an interview, not the job?
0: Yeah. Just the interview.
1: Must be pretty hard up if you get a tat just for an interview.
0: There was an on-site tattoo artist. Guess how many people did it? 8.
1: What?
0: 7 to 8 people did this, according to reports. He is now apologizing because there's been some backlash out there. Hey, don't you know about the power dynamic as a boss, as a founder of the company? You can't be doing stuff like this, pressuring people.
1: If you want this, you must do this.
0: Yes.
1: Oof, nice.
0: They call it the ethics of the power dynamics, but I'm shocked that many people did it. Shows you how casual some tattoo people are.
1: I wonder what the logo is. It's of the company, correct? It's like a company tat?
0: That's what it said.
1: Oof, no thank you. Yeah. I don't even get like my favorite sports teams or brands on me.
0: They're calling it a company tattoo. I haven't seen any pictures yet, but I'm so curious that many people did it. We have someone here at iHeart who actually did an iHeart tattoo.
1: Yes.
0: But that there was no pressure at all.
1: No, chose to do it. I mean, in his defense, or hers.
0: yes.
1: The logo's pretty cool. The heart with the little person in it.
0: Yeah.
1: I mean, if you don't know that's iHeartRadio, it's still kind of a cute tat.
0: Sure. And maybe this is a cool tat too, but they're just saying, uh-uh. Mm. Now the guy, the founder or co-founder, is saying, I'll pay for tattoo removal, and he is apologizing.
1: And you also get a job. That's what I want to hear.
0: Yeah.
1: If I did this for you, I want a job, brother.
0: It should be guaranteed job, not interview.
3: Welcome back.
4: They're always glad to have you, and they won't say,
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6: 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I'm John Tesh, coming up, why do we have some of our most intense emotions while watching movies? 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
6: So why is it that we get so emotional while we're watching movies? Well, psychology professor Dr. Jeffrey Zaks researched that question for his book, Flicker, Your Brain on Movies. Here are some of Dr. Zaks's findings. First, films impact us through mirroring. That's when we copy another person's behavior, whether it's their body language, tone of voice, or their expressions. Many studies show that mirroring is how we evolved to bond with each other. And the size of a movie screen matters. Our emotional reaction correlates to the size of the screen. So if you're watching Titanic on a giant IMAX screen, you'll experience Titanic-sized emotions. And then movies tap into our emotions through music, sound effects, and unexpected plot twists. That produces what's known as supernormal stimuli, which means all of our emotional buttons are being pushed at once in a way that can make even the most stone-faced person sob, scream, or laugh. I'm John Tesh with today's Intelligence for Your Life Minute.
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Got totally awesome news from the weekend. I'm Martha Quinn. Tell me all about it. I'd love to get you on at about 10:40 every day. What you're celebrating is headline news. My totally awesome news is that my daughter was here for 3 weeks, which means I'm kind of crying today because she left yesterday.

When these songs were brand new, she was right there. All these years later, still spinning the magic. 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

0: Omaha's greatest hits, 99.9 KGOR. Heartwarming, uplifting, soul-affirming. I'm Martha Quinn. That is the type of news you get every morning right here. It's what I like to call, since I like to give everything an 80s twist, totally awesome news.
1: Hi, Martha. This is Tim from Seattle. I recently quit my job due to stress, and then I started back on the keto diet. I'm down about 50 pounds overall.
0: Tim, what a transformation. You shed a job that was making you mentally stressed, and you shed a bunch of pounds that I'm sure was adding to some physical stress on your overall body. Thank you for thinking of me and sharing that totally awesome news, because somebody right now might be thinking, hey, you know, I just quit my job due to stress. 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Thank you again. 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

Omaha's greatest hits, 99.9 KGOR. Happy Monday. Martha Quinn here, your friend from the MTV days. For me, do me a favor. Be here in the 1 o'clock hour, and I'm telling you now so you can make plans, so you can text to win a free trip to Las Vegas to be at our 2-night iHeartRadio Music Festival. We'll fly you and a friend there and put you up and give you tickets to the show. It's an awesome night. Music's biggest night. We have artists from all generations and genres rocking out. So be here in the 1 o'clock hour. Right now, it's OM.

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0: 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The pop culture that defined who we are. And at the heart of it all was Martha Quinn. 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

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A bottle of wine, maybe. What's your go-to thing you bring to someone's house when they invite you over? I've got an idea to share with you. Next, here's Duran Duran.

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Amazing. It was today in 1963. A 13-year-old hit the number one spot with his song. He was the youngest person at that time to ever have a number one hit song. Now, today in 2026, he has gone on to have 28 top 10 hits. Find out who this wonder is in your News That Rocks with me, Martha Quinn, at 1140.

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You and me, Martha Quinn, classic by classic, we're making our way through the Monday workday. I hope you're hanging in there. 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The whole trip is for you and a friend. Hang out. Little

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Do something over the weekend you're super stoked about. Meal prep for the whole week. That would be totally awesome news. I'm Martha Quinn. Tell me yours. Get through to me with the talk back microphone. That's how you get on the air with me. You can do it at 140. 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

She introduced the world to the soundtrack of a generation, and she's still hitting play. 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

0: 101.9 KGOR with Omaha's greatest hits. Good things happen every day all around us. And with me, Martha Quinn, each afternoon at this point, you hear about it. It's totally awesome news.
1: 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But yesterday, I interviewed for a position at my company that will be a lead role.
0: Woohoo! Do you... champion because you've overcome obstacles, but you keep stepping up to the plate and swinging that bat. And that's what makes you a champion. 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

99.9 KGOR, Omaha's greatest hits. And with that boom, you know a synth pop classic is underway. My name is Martha Quinn. Eddie Money is straight ahead. Right now it's Eurythmics.

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Omaha's greatest hits, 99.9 KGOR. Say what? It's after 2 o'clock already. Thanks for hanging out today with me, Martha Quinn. Did you get invited to someone's house for a barbecue or dinner party over the weekend? It's kind of difficult to figure out what kind of thank you for the invite gift to bring. So many people don't drink.

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Get ready to sing along to Hearts Alone in just a few minutes with me, Martha Quinn. So this past weekend, did you go to somebody's house for dinner or a barbecue? Did you bring some kind of thanks for the invite gift? Well, it's kind of hard these days to figure out what to bring people. A lot of people don't drink, or they're gluten-free, or they're dairy-free. So that kind of makes cheese and crackers a little bit difficult. This is the Life Chat.

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They've done it now. The Dan and Yogurt Company has discontinued a fan favorite. I'm Martha Quinn. Find out what's going on with this controversy at 2:40. 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

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Being that it's almost 3 o'clock, it's about time for me, Martha Quinn, to go home and say to my husband, remember yesterday when both of our kids were home? My daughter left yesterday. Thank

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Alana Miles on Omaha's Greatest Hits, 99.9 KGOR. Beat is going to be performing a celebration of King Crimson at the Orpheum Theater. That's coming up October 17th. And so is some nice cooler weather by then, hopefully. I don't know, we could still see some pretty warm weather in October. King Crimson members Adrian Belew and Tony Levin are joining forces with Steve Vai and Terry Bozzio for this epic show. And we've got a shot at tickets for you at KGOR.com. 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

0: 99.9 KGOR. I remember this one time I went up in a hot air balloon and it was amazing. I didn't go up very high though. I was tethered. I'm not much of an adventurer, but if you've ever dreamed of doing that, now is your chance. The Nebraska Balloon and Wine Festival is coming back to Tahazooka Park in Elkhorn coming up this weekend. And we've got a chance for you to get into the hot air balloon with somebody that you would like to be in the hot air balloon with. It's for two. We got a champagne toast lined up for you. And a pair of 3-carat diamond earrings from Riddles Jewelry. 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You don't want to miss out on this. Madonna's on the way on KGOR.
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Madonna on Omaha's Greatest Hits, 99.9 KGOR. I forgot to tell you on Friday to be ready for Monday because it was National Lazy Day. So you still have a few hours left. You can still be lazy. Be lazy this evening. Order out. Get some takeout or drive through or something. You don't have to cook dinner. That's pretty lazy. It's also National Spoil Your Dog Day. So while you're getting that takeout, get them some chicken nuggets to go with it. I've got music coming up for you from Kenny Loggins. Right now it's Dexy's Midnight Runners and KGOR.

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REO on Omaha's greatest hits, 99.9 KGOR. Take it on the run, take it on the fly, I guess. How would you like to go to Las Vegas with our iHeartRadio Music Festival? We're going to fly you and a friend out. You and a friend, or you and your spouse, or you and your anybody you want. Maybe you and your stranger. It doesn't matter. We're not going to ask. But we'll fly you out there, give you tickets to both nights of our iHeartRadio Music Festival. And

0: end, put $1,000 in your pocket. Yeah, you've got a place to sleep too. We'll put you up in a hotel. All you need to do is listen for those keywords. And when you hear them, we're going to text them this time. Text them to 200-200. Got another one coming up for you. Less than an hour. Coming up right at 5 o'clock. So be ready for it. KGOR.
1: 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Here's a look at your roads.
2: Well, I'm hearing some chatter on police scanners about a possible crash on southbound 204th at Dodge. Heavy 80 westbound between 42nd and 72nd and 80 eastbound between 84th and 60th. Construction crawl southbound JFK Expressway from Cornhusker Road down to Highway 370. That's a look at traffic. I'm Jake Goodman.
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36: Clear, warm, and humid through Monday evening. Increasing clouds overnight with scattered thunderstorms possible late, especially north of Omaha. Low temperatures in the low 70s. An isolated thundershower is possible Tuesday morning, becoming mostly sunny, hot, and humid again with highs in the low to mid 90s. Feels like temperatures around 100. From the First Alert 6 Weather Center, I'm Chief Meteorologist Matt Serwey.
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99.9 KGOR. 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Like Ms. Arielle at Norris Middle School. 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

0: Orbison on Omaha's greatest hits, 99.9 KGOR. Did you know that you can see Beat? They'll be performing a celebration of King Crimson at the Orpheum Theater. That's going to be such a fun show. It's going to be in the beautiful Orpheum, and you could be there for free. That's coming up October 17th. King Crimson members Adrian Belew and Tony Levin, and they're joining up with Steve Vai and Terry Bozzio for this epic show. And if I said any of those names wrong, I am sorry. I'm doing my best. We've got your shot at winning tickets over at KGOR.com. Forget about how I pronounce them. Just go win them. And good luck from Live Nation and KGOR. Let's head out to the streets. Get another look at your traffic on KGOR.
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2: Looks like crews might still be working a crash on westbound Center Road at 72nd. Got the usual slow spots like 80 westbound between 42nd and 72nd, and 80 eastbound past 680 to about 72nd, and slowing down westbound Dodge going from 680 to 144th. That's a look at traffic. I'm Jake Goodman.
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0: Free stuff. I've got it. Free stuff after five. We do it every weekday, right about this same time. Sometimes, you know, if I'm taking vacation or if it's a holiday, yeah, we might skip a day. But we're not skipping all this week. Free stuff after five, $20 to Lansky's Pizza, Pasta, and Philly Steaks, which sounds really amazingly good right now. And a couple of tickets to Paw Patrol, the Dino Movie at B&B OQ Plaza 14. Here's what happens. You get registered at KGOR.com. I draw a name, and then I tell you what that name is. And if you are Roy Leffler of Omaha, you're very happy. You're very excited because you've won free stuff. Don't forget, I've got more free stuff all this week. Tickets to the Iowa State Fair to see Alabama. I saw them back in 82 at the Iowa State Fair. I think they might have had one or two hits. They've got a few more now, and it's going to be amazing. Let's head out to the streets. Get a look at your traffic on KGOR.
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0: Center. Here's a look at your roads.
1: Doing pretty good this time with no accidents, but got a number of slow spots, of course, like 80 westbound between 42nd and 72nd and between L Street and Giles Road. Brake tapping 80 eastbound between 84th and 72nd and heavy push westbound Dodge going from 680 to 132nd. That's a look at traffic. I'm Jake Goodman.
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21: Clear, warm, and humid through Monday evening. Increasing clouds overnight with scattered thunderstorms possible late, especially north of Omaha. Low temperatures in the low 70s. An isolated thundershower is possible Tuesday morning, becoming mostly sunny, hot, and humid again with highs in the low to mid 90s. Feels like temperatures around 100. From the First Alert 6 Weather Center, I'm Chief Meteorologist Matt Serwe.
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W-I-N. 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We're going to text it this time to 200-200. 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

99.9 KGOR, your Moment of Dog is up and ready for you today. And I just want to say it is one of the saddest, scariest stories ever. And it's one you should probably see. Those doggy doors, not always just letting your pup in and out. And more about pit bulls. See, here's the thing. When a pit bull owner says they've never shown any aggression ever just after they've attacked another dog or a person, well, I think that's kind of very telling to the attitude of a pit bull. So maybe it's not the owner. I don't know. 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I'd love to know what you think. Tom Petty on KGOR.

0: 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Go get registered for more free stuff after 5 because it's time. And I've got a pair of tickets to Alabama at the Iowa State Fair Friday, August 21st. Exile is opening up. It's going to be an amazing show. The only thing that can make it better is if it was free. And it will be for 5 of you. Well, 5 of you, but you've got 4 more chances. Unless your name is Ralph Walsh, you have won tickets to Alabama. Ralph, I sent you an email. And the rest of you, go get registered at KGOR.com. There's some news about Fleetwood Mac. I'll tell you about that coming up.
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2: Got an ongoing crash, it looks like, on westbound Dodge 72nd, and that's got traffic in the brakes at around 68th. Also got a new wreck, it looks like, at 108th and Maple, and brake tapping westbound Dodge going from 120th to 144th. That's a look at traffic. I'm Jake Goodman.
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30: 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Like Kate, who was off on a long road trip with her best friend when the dash lit up like a game show. They find the nearest Les Schwab. Turns out they really needed an oil change. It was done in a flash. Road trip saved. At Les Schwab, we're proud to keep you rolling. Les Schwab Tires. Our greatest story is yours. 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

99.9 KGOR, Fleetwood Mac. Go your own way. And if you are a huge Fleetwood Mac fan, you are going to be super happy to hear this. It's not anything official, but Lindsey Buckingham was asked on the red carpet by E! News recently if he thought that there was any hope of a reunion with Fleetwood Mac. And he said, well, what I can tell you is that I've been working with them on a documentary and the 50th anniversary coming up next year for Rumors. You just don't know. I'm paraphrasing. So who knows? We will keep you informed about that. Share. See, now this is what you need. You just need to turn back time.

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Toby Gray and Uncle Cracker. Drift Away, I'm Lucy Chapman. If you are a mom, you have a bunch of little kids, eating interrupted has maybe a different meaning to you than maybe somebody else. Maybe somebody who's, I don't know, working in a hospital or whatever. But if you've got an iHeartRadio app right there on your phone, it's free. You can listen to Eating Interrupted. 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

0: 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I told my boss, I said, hey, how many tickets can we actually give away? It feels like all I'm doing is telling people to get registered to win stuff. I can't come up with anything on my own to talk about. 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Don't you think we could give away less, fewer free tickets? And he said, no. Okay, so let me tell you about some more tickets you can win. 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

99.9 KGOR, Rock You Like a Hurricane, Egypt. Now, see, this is where I could actually see a black widow being kind of part of the landscape in Egypt or Australia, not in Nebraska. Apparently, I have lived my entire life in complete ignorant bliss that we had black widows in Nebraska. We certainly do. 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Just click on that. It's some information that you'll probably want to know. It says if you get bit by a black widow, you need to get medical attention right away and take the spider with you. But honestly, the first thing that came to my head is, what if she doesn't want to go? Elton John coming up, Bangles on KGOR.

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99.9 KGOR. Here I go again. Great White is coming to the Whiskey Roadhouse at the Horseshoe. They're going to be here on December the 4th. This almost feels like the summer and fall lineup that we're talking about. So many concerts that are coming in to the Omaha Council Bluffs area in the fall and then through the winter, and we've got a lot of them. Well, you can get those tickets before they go on sale to anybody else. 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

0: 99.9 KGOR and Lucy Chapman. And I was just thinking about all things Omaha. Omaha, sinkholes, Crossroads Mall, College World Series, all kinds of stuff. 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And you know what else is about Omaha? 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